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0: Yeah.
1: To walk in shows. Because I'm that bitch.
0: Yeah.
1: You already know.
0: The fuck?
1: Bitch, you know I'm sexy. Don't call, just text me. Bitch is slow, can't get on my speed. They stare because they know I'm the I.

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Oh, that's my cat. Anyway, I just wanted to tell a story because I feel like it kind of enlightened me. And right now I'm really sad because of what happened. Well, I met this guy, and we had been, you know, like, casually getting it on, right? Like, totally non-committal. But then, like, I kind of started to like him. Like, I was kind of digging him, like, I was feeling him, and we had been hanging out, like, a lot. Talking on the phone and stuff, and I talked to him when I was on vacation. But then my other friend, who he also knows, she kind of introduced us, I guess. Like, she broke up with her boyfriend, and then he just, like, hopped from me to her and just, like, totally ditched me, like, out of the picture. Goodbye. I don't want to talk to you anymore at all. I don't want the CD burned for me. I don't want you to call me. I don't want to waste my minutes on you anymore. I'm not even going to pick up your calls because I don't want to waste my minutes. Like, I don't know. I feel like that's kind of not civil, if you know what I mean. Like, you can't... Like, he held my hand and he kissed me goodbye and he gave me hugs. You can't, like, it's such a not casual picking up signal, and then you take it, like,

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1: your bangs? 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
2: I was at Pippin's house.
1: You're wearing your bathing suit. 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
0: No, I'm singing Keys Alicia.

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Ash builds circles, make the spiders disappear. 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I just sat a long time and looked at my hands, and surf's up was playing somewhere in the back.

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0: Prospect, Colorado, nods to you, says, then you just glance at the old Indian. Put your hatchet away.
1: Okay.
2: Right.
1: All right, quiet. We're rolling.
3: Right.
4: Roll.
5: When you're ready, Dave, I just didn't want to keep holding.
1: Okay. 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
5: Here we go.
4: Roll. 43, take one.
5: 44, take one.
6: You know, we've been trailing that old man for 2 weeks now.

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Asks the lady in Loda. The shopping center? The center of Baghdad. This is Baghdad. Is this all? This is it, nods Brenda. Aha. To which Brenda adds an ironic, I won't have her around long, she thinks. She's wrong. As Yasmin enters her room, the first thing she sees is the only piece of decor, a painting. A painting of the same bundle of light in the sky she had headed toward. She opens her suitcase and freezes. Nothing but men's clothes, her husband's, and a box of magic tricks from Disneyland. So there she stands, forlornly in her loden, in front of the desolate motel. Why, she might as well be on the moon. She knows how pig-headed her husband is. He wouldn't come looking for her, and she wouldn't get back in the car. The entire place is covered with a thin layer of desert sand. The thought keeps going through her head, if only I had a big vacuum cleaner. Brenda is roughly her age, maybe a little younger. When Yasmin looks into her coal black face, she envisions herself in a big pot over a fire, surrounded by gyrating savages. But at the same time, she feels deeply attracted to her. Rosenheim is far, far away. And so begins the story of Brenda and Yasmin, the story of a friendship. But not before Brenda calls the sheriff, after discovering the weird men's clothing while tidying up the room. Yasmin's ticket and passport are okay. What she wears is her business, the sheriff tells Brenda. She can dress up like Baby Doll or King Kong. It's a free country. Yasmin borrows a dust cloth and starts cleaning her room. This is at least the beginning, Frau Münchstettner, she says to herself. During her visits to the cafe, she notices that some of the customers are regulars. One of them walks up to her with the gait of an old Western hero and introduces himself, Rudy Cox, from Hollywood. He points to his trailer through the window. He would love to paint her portrait, semi-nude. Watch out, Frau Münchstettner, she warns herself. Truckers hang out here, so does Brenda's teenage daughter Phyllis, who wiggles her cute little behind when admirers drop in, which is pretty often. Brenda's on the go all day long. She trudges over to the motel salon when admirers drop in, which is pretty often. Brenda's on the go all day long. She trudges over to the back to the cafe to work

0: Good evening, Princess Peach. 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
1: Sure.
0: Hey, doesn't a propane and propane accessory kind of make you think of a computer? Propane and propane accessory and a computer? You seem cool. 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

0: My name is Karina Sales. Every Sunday, my sister drives me to the ocean. It's something that brings me inner peace. It teaches me how to become more comfortable with who I am as a person.
1: You ready?
0: Yeah.
1: Can I ask you something?
0: Sure.
1: What do you want to do?
0: Why do you ask?
1: What do you think Mom would say if she saw you like this?
0: I don't know.
1: You're listening to that music all the time.
0: Yeah.
1: What is it anyway?
0: It's called Palm Bowman 2.
1: It sounds cheap, like a bad cassette tape.
0: I know.
1: Do you think there's a creature in the sky?
0: Like God?
1: No, I mean, do you think someone's watching us?
0: I believe in some sort of energy.
1: I saw a hole in the sky and thought it was a sign.
0: Can we go?

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But also the waves control the flow of my body. I learned how to be more comfortable with myself. It's like my routine now. It's a way for me to totally relax, not have anything else in my head. When I do my ritual, I usually listen to Paul Bowman too.

One. I hurt myself in order to think clearly, but do not. What is here darkening is not nearly enough to say. How fucked up, how cool, to be changed beyond recognition. I think that you were afraid of touching like me. The fear of being found disgusting given names like tenderness or moderation. Now I fear that my desire for solidarity is too thin. So the question comes down to whether it is necessary to hurt people. The equation of loving them and hurting them is so deep in me, I feel like I have to rip it out from my life. And the desire to do violence to it returns me to where I started. A compensatory routine of demonstrative self-harm as the alternative to direct experience of passion that will hurt whatever has already been constituted. Say it at least. Stop trying to hide it from yourself. If you hide it, then you kill yourself. Stop telling yourself that excessive feeling will wound those to whom you display it, that they will be harmed if you appear before them sick and naked or loving or dead. It is only your sickness and nakedness that you are protecting yourself against. Because when I hurt myself, I'm trying to show that I'm capable of love. I take the love upon myself. I can bear the pain alone. A towel placed against the bottom of the door in the theatre of conscious uncoupling. How fucked up, how cool, to be recognised beyond change. Frustration comes back in like teenagers lying together on a bed, wanting so much to touch one another, or do another line, but the light is coming in through the curtain and we are tired and can no longer pretend not to notice it. And that I haven't felt anger yet or anything more than a stupid, intermittent sadness is predictable. There is no point in trying to do too much at once. I loved you all so much, so dumbly and so intensely, and was so happy to be surrounded by you and to be taught, slowly, that it didn't have to hurt for us to love one another. Though, the tightrope evaporates, leaving no wind. And not in conclusion, David, you are... Two. You who were so kind and calm with us, may the air be kind and calm to you.

0: this is a song that I originally had figured on featuring myself doing it with a, you know, spotlight and a gold lamé dress. But then I figured, wow, you know, I don't know if they're ready to accept that. So we got old Maureen out and we figured they'll believe her where they wouldn't believe me, even though I always tell the truth.
1: This will be our last song for this set.
2: That's well it should.
1: It's called After Hours.
3: That's pretty good.
1: Thank you.

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I'm just as comfy in a tracksuit and Air Max as I am in black tool trousers. 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
2: Hatsi. You say I'm going strawberries. A lotto de aquatic, swinging articulations in space. But I say you're going bananas. Fabricotto portrait. Anachronistic armatures for chains and knit. You say I'm going mangoes. Sur l'autoroute. Mojo Mexic. Feathers and plates. But I say I'm going lemons. Pendant l'automne. And Pacific. And monkey.

What about your double personality? I was wondering, how can you help me tonight? Can you guys please explain me how to explain art to a dead hare? You know this artist, Joseph Beuys? His relationship with the dead hare. Yeah, I don't need to be fascinated, thank you, but what about the coyote? Who likes America? Support me, please. I feel very fragile and I contemplate suicide.

there's something specific, can you mind just let me know, and I'll do my voice here to help him any way I can. To help in any way you need, whether it's answering questions, or bringing someone, whether you want to take that in the air, or just need to bring something.

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0: 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In the night.
1: You
0: in
1: drive. 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
0: Just drive.
1: We drive.
0: You drive. 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You drive.
1: The pedal is on.
2: The mom was just driving. Looking my way from downtown. Yeah, I was just driving. Trying to reach my baby dear, so I was just driving.
1: You drive.
2: Just trying to reach you now.
1: You drive.
3: Année 2000, vibe.

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1: Yes.
0: Can we reach this feeling together?
1: Feel it.
2: Now maybe let's drive to the next gas station.
0: Wow, you're so hot.
2: I fill you up, baby, like I feel on my car.
0: I can see you from far away. Because I got glasses.
1: Yeah.
2: Good glasses, I am.
0: Yo.
2: Maybe I don't want to see you back in the home.
0: I would like to write you songs.
2: Yeah.
3: Oh.
0: But I don't have any word on me.
2: Okay.
3: Okay.
0: Baby dear.
3: Yeah.
0: Do you want to be my girlfriend, y'all?
3: Yes.
2: Is it a gay romance?
0: Oh my gosh, so cool. I'm a big guy.
2: Okay, great.
0: I like to do muscle up.

0: Drive My Dacia.
1: It was a blue Dacia. What about a Kangoo?
0: Yeah, a Kangoo. I like a Fiat Panda.
1: Fiat Panda, nice. Or a Clio?
0: T'es prête?

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Halfway to Springfield, we came to a place called Ruby's Tavern. Papa said we'd better rest the mule a while. So I hitched Sam to a shade tree. 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

0: Yeah, Breaker 19, this here's a rubber duck. You got a copy on me, Big Ben? Come on. Yeah, 10-4, Big Ben, for sure, for sure. By golly, it's clean clear to Flagtown. Come on. Yeah, it's a big 10-4 there, Big Ben. Yeah, we definitely got the front door, good buddy. Mercy sakes alive, looks like we got us a convoy.
1: It was the dark of the moon on the 6th of June in a Kenworth pulling logs. Cab over Pete with a reefer on and a Jimmy hauling hogs. We is heading for Bear on I-10 about a mile out of Shaky Town. I says, Pigpen, this here's a rubber duck and I'm about to put the hammer down.

0: here's a duck, and you want to back off them hogs? 10-4, about 5 miles or so. 10, roger, them hogs is getting intense up here.
1: By the time we got into Tulsa Town, we had 85 trucks in all. But they's a roadblock up on the Cloverleaf, and them bears is wall to wall. Yeah, them Smokies as thick as bugs on a bumper. They even had a bear in the air. I says, calling all trucks, this here's the duck. We about to go a-hunting.

0: Big Ben. Negatory, Big Ben, you're still too close. Yeah, them hulk is starting to close up my sinuses. Mercy sakes, you better back off another 10.
1: Well, we rolled up Interstate 44 like a rocket sled on rails. We tore up all of our swindle sheets and left them setting on the scales. By the time we hit that shy town, them bears was getting smart. They'd brought up some reinforcements from the Illinois National Guard. There's armored cars and tanks and jeeps and rigs of every size. Yeah, them chicken coops was full of bears, and choppers filled the skies. Well, we shot the line, we went for broke, with 1,000 screaming trucks and 11 long-haired friends of Jesus in a chartreuse microbus.
0: Hey, rubber duck to sodbuster. Come on there, you 10-4 sodbuster. Listen, you want to put that microbus in behind that suicide jockey? Yeah, he's hauling dynamite, and he needs all the help he can get.
1: Well, we laid a strip for the Jersey Shore and prepared to cross the line. I could see the bridge was lined with bears, but it didn't have a doggone dime. I says, Pigpen, this here's a rubber duck. We just ain't going to pay no toll. So we crashed the gate doing 98. I says, let them truckers roll.

0: York, Big Ben, what's your 20?
1: Omaha. 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
0: Well, mercy sakes, good buddy. 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

0: C'était That's Me, une démo produite pour l'album Gag Order.
1: You worked with Rick Rubin on this
2: album.
1: Oh
2: my God.
1: Tell me about the process of working with Rick, because I've heard many artists talk about it and they say that he takes you to such a different place. So
2: different.
1: Yeah.
2: I think his process, and I don't know how he works with other people, it's just my experience, was he really made this space that was judgment-free, and it felt so safe to say all the craziest shit I could ever want to say. And there was zero judgment. There was like no reaction. He would sometimes be like, go further, go harder, more intense, more deranged. And I was like, okay, more curse words. And I was like, all right. So that was really fun to just be able to express all like the wildest stuff that I keep inside that I historically would not express to the entirety of the world.
1: Right.
2: But to have somebody just encouraging you to get it out of your system felt so healing. It was also just me and him and then an engineer. Mm-hmm. So it was taking away anybody else's influence on me and really helping me get down to like the really deep. It was like music therapy.
3: Authentic love is beyond your control. And the most basic thing which is dangerous in you is the possibility of love. Because if you are possessed by love, you can go even against the whole world.

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insignificant. 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I watch my life backwards and forwards, and I feel free. 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Love is everything.

0: Thanks.
1: Do a number here called Sitting on Top of the World. I'm not right sure where this came from, but it's an old one.